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Once you tell her to water the flowers, I want her to remember music is my best friend.

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2: Dream about the things you could have had. But dreams are only made up in a head.